your cigarette break. 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It's meeting the man of my dreams and then meeting his beautiful wife. And isn't it ironic? Don't you think?

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Something special about you.

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Something special about your

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You nearly gave me a heart attack.

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Now you do what they told ya. 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

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And now you do what they told you. And now you do what they told you.

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They just want the classics. Can't blame them, really. Something special about your

And whatever happened, the Tuesday and so slow, gone down the old man with a transistor radio.

Nobody wants to hear that. They just want the classics. Can't blame them, really. Something special about your